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been such an amazing experience going back and reflecting on the last 25 years. Thank you to the fans. Thank you to my band. 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